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0: So what are you doing back?
1: Well, I sat back and thought about the things we used to do. It really meant a lot to me. You mean a lot to me.
0: I really mean that much to you?
1: Girl, you know it's true.

ladies and gentlemen of the class of 99, wear sunscreen. If I could offer you only one tip for the future, sunscreen would be it. The long-term benefits of sunscreen have been proved by scientists, whereas the rest of my advice has no basis more reliable than my own meandering experience. I will dispense this advice now. Enjoy the power and beauty of your youth. Oh, never mind. You will not understand the power and beauty of your youth until they've faded.

But trust me, in 20 years, you'll look back at photos of yourself and recall in a way you can't grasp now how much possibility lay before you and how fabulous you really looked. You are not as fat as you imagine. Don't worry about the future, or worry, but know that worrying is as effective as trying to solve an algebra equation by chewing bubblegum. The real troubles in your life are apt to be things that never crossed your worried mind, the kind that blindsides you at 4 p.m. on some idle Tuesday. Do one thing every day that scares you. Sing. Don't be reckless with other people's hearts. Don't put up with people who are reckless with yours. Floss. Don't waste your time on jealousy. Sometimes you're ahead, sometimes you're behind. The race is long, and in the end, it's only with yourself. Remember compliments you receive. Forget the insults. If you succeed in doing this, tell me how. Keep your old love letters. Throw away your old bank statements. Stretch. Don't feel guilty if you don't know what you want to do with your life. The most interesting people I know didn't know at 22 what they wanted to do with their lives. Some of the most interesting 40-year-olds I know still don't. Get plenty of calcium. Be kind to your knees. You'll miss them when they're gone. Maybe you'll marry. Maybe you won't. Maybe you'll have children. Maybe you won't. Maybe you'll divorce at 40. Maybe you'll dance the funky chicken on your 75th wedding anniversary. Whatever you do, don't congratulate yourself too much, or berate yourself either. Your choices are half chance. So are everybody else's. Enjoy your body. Use it every way you can. Don't be afraid of it or what other people think of it. It's the greatest instrument you'll ever own. Dance. Even if you have nowhere to do it but in your own living room. Read the directions, even if you don't follow them. Do not read beauty magazines. They will only make you feel ugly. Get to know your parents. You never know when they'll be gone for good. Be nice to your siblings. They're your best.

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Travel. Accept certain inalienable truths. Prices will rise. Politicians will philander. You too will get old. And when you do, you'll fantasize that when you were young, prices were reasonable, politicians were noble, and children respected their elders. Respect your elders. Don't expect anyone else to support you. Maybe you have a trust fund. Maybe you'll have a wealthy spouse. But you never know when either one might run out. Don't mess too much with your hair, or by the time you're 40, it will look 85. Be careful whose advice you buy, but be patient with those who supply it. Advice is a form of nostalgia. Dispensing it is a way of fishing the past from the disposal, wiping it off, painting over the ugly parts, and recycling it for more than it's worth. But trust me, on the sunscreen.

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0: Oh, there's an electrician. Just what I want. What's the number? 01227 39. 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
1: Next 3 hours, we are completely switching gears. Forget the specific years today. We're taking the open road. Over the next 3 hours, we're counting down the top 40 ultimate driving songs of all time. We've built this massive list using historical British record sales, global streaming numbers, and national motoring polls. But let's be honest, everyone has their own absolute favourite motorway anthem. So if you're listening right now and you think the data's got it completely wrong today, then I know. We have our own special song, don't we? I don't make the polls, but here we go.
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1: But ultimately, these songs are not too bad, to be fair, but they might not be your specific driving song, but let's give it a go. So at number 40, starting the countdown at number 40, is an absolute feel-good classic from 1997. If you remember the very first Mr. Bean movie, you would definitely know this one. It's the perfect breezy pop track to start the journey. Get them windows down and that volume up. Here comes Boyzone with Picture of You.
0: Number 40.

At number 39, we're dropping an absolute sunshine anthem from the Welsh Rockers, released back in 2001. This track is practically custom built for a weekend cruise. It is laid back, incredibly catchy, and guarantees a sing-along from the passenger seat. Here is Stereophonics with Have a Nice Day.

0: So coming in at number 38, we've got an absolute blast of 90s Brit pop sunshine. It released back in 1995, and this is the ultimate cheeky Windows Down anthem, which is brilliantly bouncy, piano and massive energy. It's completely guaranteed to get you smiling behind that wheel. Here comes Supergrass with Alright.
1: Number

0: How do you think we're doing so far? Do you think we're doing all right? Shall we carry on? Go on. Let's carry on. Let's just go with it. At number 37, we're throwing some brilliant 80s disco into the mix now. This went all the way to number one in the UK in 1983. And it's completely impossible not to tap that steering wheel when this comes on. It's pure unadulterated cheese. You're welcome.
1: Number 37.

see, we're getting into the swing of things now. So coming up at number 36, we're bringing in a massive slice of 90s reggae pop sunshine. Originally done by Peter Frampton, Big Mountain completely made this tune their very own in 1994.

0: So coming up at number 35, we're dropping a massive modern banger now. This track completely took over the world, spending a staggering 7 weeks at number one here in the UK. It has got that perfect punchy funk bass line that sounds absolutely brilliant. Here comes a bit of Bruno Mars.
1: Number 35.

0: So coming in at number 34, it's a brilliantly clever mix of acoustic guitars and a massive dance beat. But when this dropped, nobody had heard anything quite like it, and it became the soundtrack to the entire summer.
1: Number 34.

0: number 33, we're bringing out a massive pop cover. Originally done by Billy Joel, the Lads took this straight to number one for Comic Relief back in 2001. It is upbeat, it's incredibly catchy, and it's a guaranteed sing-along for the whole car. Here's Westlife with Uptown Girl.
1: Number 33.

So we're wrapping up our first block of our driving countdown at number 31. We're dropping the tempo just slightly for a brilliant laid-back cruise. Here comes UB40 and Red Red Wine. Number

0: So we're kicking off the top 30 with an absolute masterpiece of soul. This is the only track you need on a car stereo. It features one of the longest held vocal notes in UK chart history at a staggering 18 seconds. So take a deep breath and see if you can match it.
1: Number 30.

0: At number 29, we're keeping the feel-good energy absolutely flying. Released back in 1985, this is a massive blast of pure pop joy.
1: Number 29.

0: But in at number 27, got an absolute soul royalty. This is one of the timeless tracks where you just cannot help but bout out that chorus while tapping that steering wheel. It is the ultimate empowering sing-along, and it sounds phenomenal blasting out the windows. Here is the queen of soul herself. It's Aretha Franklin with Respect.
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1: 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I'm Kev and we've still got 2 hours to go. So, let's crack on. So coming in at number 25, we've got Jessie J with Price Tag on Kev's Top 40.
0: Number 25.

0: So coming in at number 24, we have The Boss. This track is the absolute definition of a classic motoring anthem. It perfectly captures the massive feeling of escape you can get when you hit that clear stretch of motorway. Get the volume turned right up to the maximum for Bruce Springsteen.
1: Number 24.

0: So in at number 22, it's time for some serious dashboard air guitaring. This 70s classic has one of the greatest rock choruses of all time, and trying to hit that massive high note is a legendary car tradition. Let the passengers handle the solos while you keep your eyes on the road. This is Boston with More Than a Feeling.
1: Number 22.

0: To be honest, guys, these songs ain't too bad, to be fair. So wrapping up this block of the charts at number 21, we're ending with the absolute British rock heavyweight. Here is the Rolling Stones.
1: Number 21.

0: So we're officially into the top half of the driving chart. Kicking off the top 20 is a track that literally is about a massive journey. Whether you're driving 5 miles down the road or actually attempting the full 500, this 1988 Scottish classic is an absolute mandatory car sing-along. So get the whole car stomping, or if you're at home, sing along. Here's the Proclaimers.
1: Number 20.

0: Coming in at number 19, we've got an absolute belter from 1978. It was written by Sting after walking through the streets of Paris, and it has gone down as one of the most iconic British rock tracks of all time.
1: Number 19.

0: So coming in at 18, we're bringing the countdown right up to date with a massive modern dance anthem. This completely dominated UK charts in 2023 with its brilliant 90s style trance piano and huge rolling beat.
1: Number 18.

0: Also, in at 17, we're dropping one of the most greatest Britpop anthems ever recorded. It was released in 1996. Noel Gallagher's masterpiece is the ultimate pub closer, but it works just as brilliantly as a massive car sing-along.
1: Number 17.

0: So we've got a track that was absolutely inescapable in the summer of 2018. It literally a song about jumping in the car and hitting the road with its brilliantly bouncy bass line and ridiculous catchiness. It is the perfect sunshine cruiser. Make sure whoever is sitting in the passenger seat takes the lead vocals on this one.
1: Number 16.

0: So coming in at number 15, we're taking a trip into pure rock and roll territory now. Here's Guns N' Roses and Paradise City.
1: Number 15.

0: So coming in at number 14, we're dropping an absolute party classic that sounds brilliant on the car stereo. Back in 2003, this track had the entire world shaking like a Polaroid picture.
1: Number

So coming in at number 13, we are bringing a bit of pure magic to the journey. That sparkling, twinkling intro is one of the most recognisable sounds of the 1980s. It has brilliantly breezy, laid-back groove that is absolutely perfect for a weekend cruise out in the countryside. So keep the drive totally stress-free with Fleetwood Mac and Everywhere.

0: Right then, as we're counting down the ultimate driving chart here on it, we have to talk about the real survival tools for any massive car journey. Long before we had them tablets and smartphones keeping the passengers quiet in the back, we had them classic car games. And let's be honest, they usually started arguments before you even reached the end of your road. First up, there is the absolute undisputed champion, I Spy. It sounds like a brilliant idea until you're stuck in standstill traffic on the M1 for 3 hours, everything outside is just grey tarmac, and the passengers are crying because somebody spied S for seatbelt for the fifth time in a row. Then you have the number plate game, you know the one, trying to make a full phrase out of the three letters on the car in front. You start off trying to be incredibly clever, and within 10 minutes you're just shouting out absolute nonsense whilst the driver questions all their life choices. And we absolutely can't forget Yellow Car, a game so incredibly simple, yet so fiercely competitive, it had probably caused more dead arms in the backseat than anything else in British motoring history. The rules change depending on which family you ask, but the absolute panic of seeing a yellow Mini Cooper and trying to shout it out before anyone else was completely real. But the absolute greatest game of all, the one every parent desperately tries to introduce around hour 4 of the trip, the quiet game. Whoever can stay absolutely silent the longest wins pure glory, or maybe just a packet of sweets at the next motorway service station. It never lasts more than 3 minutes, but those are the best 3 minutes of the entire journey.
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0: So it's that time of the hour to just play you a random

0: 20. In the final hour now, and we're at number 11. So wrapping up this chart at number 11, we're ending with an absolute blast of pure high-speed energy. Here is the Foo Fighters and Everlong.
1: Number 11.

0: So we officially made it to the top 10 ultimate driving chart. Kicking off the absolute business end of the countdown now, we have the colossal modern dance anthem, which when the sun is shining and you're cruising down that motorway, this track hits absolutely perfectly. So get the volume right up to the maximum. Here comes Calvin Harris with Summer.
1: Number 10.

Coming in at number 8, we have the absolute monster of an indie rock track. Back in 2008, this completely took over the UK charts and became a guaranteed pop classic. But honestly, it sounds even better when you're blasting out that car window. Get your vocal cords ready. Here is Kings of Leon.

sing-along. We're officially more than halfway there when that key change hits towards the end of this song. It is completely impossible not to join in. Let the passenger handle the legendary air guitar solo while you keep your eyes on the road. Here is Bon Jovi with Living on a Prayer.

0: So at number 6, we're bringing a colossal slice of the 70s disco magic to the journey now. That pulsating, driving bass line is completely undeniable, and it brings that totally different, incredible energy to the countdown. Turn the car into your very own dance floor, safely of course. Here is ABBA.
1: Number 6.

0: So we're officially into the top five, and coming in at number five, we have a track that was quite literally written about driving down British country lanes. With its massive thumping stadium rock beat, it completely perfectly captures that feeling of heading home for the weekend. Here is Ed Sheeran with Castle on the Hill.
1: Number five.
2: When I was 6 years old, I broke my leg

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This is consistently voted as the ultimate feel-good track in the British motoring polls. It starts off wonderfully before it completely explodes into one of the greatest rock anthems ever recorded. Here is Queen, and Don't Stop Me Now.

0: So taking the bronze medal at number 3, we're bringing a massive injection of modern pop perfection to the car stereo. This track has a ridiculously catchy retro-funk bassline that completely bounces out of them speakers. It is slick and it's upbeat and it keeps the energy flying right to the very end of the journey. Here is Dua Lipa with Levitating.
1: Number

0: So just missing out on the top spot at number two is a song absolutely everyone in the car knows all the words to. Whether you're driving late at night or stuck in the middle of a bank holiday traffic jam, this is always the classic and 80s rock anthem guarantees a massive unified sing-along. So get ready, here comes Journey, and don't stop believing.
1: Number two.

0: And here it is, taking the number one spot right here on the Ultimate Driving Chart. It's been spent more time on the UK charts than any other song in history, and it is an official national anthem of absolutely every car journey. The second that guitar intro kicks in and the energy goes completely through the roof, well, belt it out at the top of your lungs, because our ultimate driving song of all time, it's The Killers with Mr. Brightside.
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There you go, Mr. Brightside and Killers, the Driving Anthems number one on KEF's Top 40 chart show. There you go, that's the chart show done for KEF's Top 40 Driving Edition. But we've got a few minutes left, so I'm going to play you some tracks. These coming up now is Green Day and Boulevard of Broken Dreams on KEF's Top 40, not in the chart.

Well, well, well, well, a very, very good morning to you. Good afternoon in some places, or it could even be good evening in some places. It's all around the world, you see. Welcome along to the Stanberry Show. Should have had a round of applause put in there or something, really. Anyway, I hope you're doing okay today. Really are. There you heard it. That was Johnny Johnson and his Bandwagon. And a song called Bringing Down the Walls of the Old Heartaches there. And on the show today, we have Diana Ross, we have The Spinners, Jess Stone, Three Dog Night, UB40, Chrissy Hine, yes, George Harrison, Diplo, and Miguel. I know Miguel. John Mellencamp, John Holt, Santander. That's a bank, isn't it? Santander. And Terence Trent D'Arby. And a band called New York City, Pinky. One of your little fingers, isn't it? Yeah. And in the coffee break, we have the wonderful Marvin Gaye and Beverly Knight, together with even. And the overweight Larry's Band and R&J Stone. That's in the coffee break for you. Lots to get through. Hang on to your horses, folks. I'm taking you on a ride of a lifetime.

0: Yeah. 25 or 6 to 1 even. 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
1: Okay.
0: This was done by Chicago, but this is just a backing track, all right?
1: Yeah, okay.
0: All right, Stan, no need to be bossy now, you know. What did you just have? You had Just Stone and Oh, To Be Loved By You. Very attractive young lady, old Joss, yeah. And above that, you had the Great Spinners and Working My Way Back To You.

Babe. And a new album from Dinah Ross giving us that particular song there at the top of the trio. A song called Thank You. And I do thank you for tuning in and listening to me. So daft if I was sat here on my Jack Jones, wouldn't I? That's what I just said, Mrs. Mithiv.

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1: Well, you are sound boy. Mix that up a little bit and a little sweeter. Make the people them get nicer, quicker.

You know what I'm going to say walking down the street in New Orleans with that that wooden box on their shoulders and playing the old... That's how I want it. I do. Nah. So if you listen out there, it's listeners or whoever it is, just, nah. Tell them that's what I want by. Okay, you just had then UB40 with Chrissy Hynde. And our brother, B. And a song called I Got You, Babe. That was originally done, of course, by Sonny and Cher. And then above that was the wonderful Three Dog Night and Joy to the World. That's what I try and bring every week for you. A little bit of joy in the music. Less of me and more about the music, okay?

0: All right, baby. Swinging along here without any alcohol whatsoever. I'm on a bit of medication, mind you, so that could be it. Okay, you just had John Mellencamp. And a song called Jack and Diane. It was a big hit some time ago, yeah. And a newy sort of thing above that. Diplo and Miguel. I know Miguel. Nice fella. Don't forget my love, they were saying. And right at the very top, a bit of an oldie. One of the ex-Beatles, old Beatles, passed on Beatles. Oh, God, Stan, you don't have to take some olds, mate, honestly. It was George Harrison, anyway, and the song was called What Is Life? Well, I'll tell you what it is. It's fantastic. You don't want the other side of it? No way. Get up and listen to some great music and have a jig about the place. Jig, jig, jig. That's what you got to do. Well, you said I just love the backing track sometimes, better than the show. No. Who said yes then?
1: Well, you a sound boy, mix that up a little bit and a little sweet and make the people them get nicer, quicker.

Get on the hole, baby. All right, then, you just had a bit of tennis trend at Derby. Might have told you I saw him live once with Simply Red, and I got those on the show as well today. What about that, then? And Santander. Told you it was a bank. And a thing called If You Let Me Stay. I'll play you some great music. Honestly, I will. And at the top of the duo, you had John Holt, a little bit of reggae. And The Morning of My Life. I love them. Well, we don't really love them, getting your foot out of bed and all that. But at least it's the right time of the year, you know. And I got to say thank you indeed to my friend Tom Buller. Tom, what do we have, Tomboy? We had a Facebook friend, and this week's Facebook friend, she does some great videos on the old face ache. And with the dogs, she's always walking the dogs. Very talented young lady, used to work with her many years ago. Her name is Fleur Buchanan. Very, very nice lady. So, you listening in, Fleur? Only a couple to go now, and then we get into the coffee break, you lovely people. Yeah. It's the big country.

Okay, that was a nice reggae song you just had then. Oh, don't shout at me. That came to you from Pinky Dread. I knew his brother Perky. Yes, of course. They ended up being a right pair of pigs, those two, I'm telling you. And an old, very, very old song. But it was done the reggae version, so it could be like a newer song, really. And yes, I'm the Great Pretender. Don't you know it? Dun, dun, dun, dun, dun, dun, dun, dun, dun. And above that, you had New York City. And a little ditty called I'm Doing Fine Now. I'm doing all right, thank you. Hope you're doing okay. This is your local national and international radio station. It's on your app. It's on your smart speaker, your PC, laptop, mobile phone. And all you got to do is say to Alexa, hey, girl, get that Stanberry show on there. And they can accommodate as long as you give them the right radio station. And it is music across the decades. That's enough of the advertisements, Dan. Get on with it, man. Yes, I will get on with it. But I must tell you, ladies and gentlemen, calm your biryanis down. Get that cup of coffee, cup of tea. Cold beer if you want it, just tell you, a glass of wine, and just sit down, please, and relax for at least the next 10 minutes or so. You deserve a break. And Stan the Man is giving you one. What's coming up? Well, I'll tell you. Marvin Gaye and Beverly Knight together with the overweight Harry's Larry's band. Harry, where'd I get that from? And R&J Stone. We can do it. So stand by, ladies and gentlemen, for the coffee break.

0: I thought I'd bring you out of that lovely coffee break with just a little bit of this. You know what it is. You just get on that airplane, first class. I know that's how you travel. And you just go into a deep rage. Okay, what did you just have? You had the wonderful R&J Stone. I wonder what the R&J stands for. Roger and Janice. And the song was called We Do It. Well, I'm glad for you too. I really am. Then above that, you had the Overweight Larry's Band. No, I'm not going to say the actual... I think it's degrading. I don't like saying it. They're slightly overweight and it's called Larry's Band. And it's called Zoom. And above that, a collaboration. Yes, you can get cream for it. It's Marvin Gaye and the wonderful British UK Beverly Knight. And they sang Abraham, Martin and John. No, they weren't parts of the Beatles. Well, one of them was. So that was your coffee break, lovely people. I'll see you in three. Bye-bye.
1: DJ Stanberry. Making you feel all tingly.

0: The fantastic sound there of Mel and Tim and Backfield in Motion. Above that was Scouting for Girls, So They Should. So She's So Lonely. Lovely, lovely. And Simply Red and Mick Hucknall. And Sometimes You Got Me. Something's Got Me Started. It's not those tablets, anyway. So much more music on The Stanberry Show.
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2: 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We got action with the one and only Stan Barry. Mercy, Mr. Percy.

A really poignant song, that. Very, very responsible. That was Peter Hungindale and a song called Guns and Arms. Okay, above that was the Fratellis. Nice restaurant in Newport years ago. And a thing called Need a Little Love. I'm giving you plenty of that, I hope. What have we got next? Oh, yeah. Got a bit of Rod, a bit of Harold Melvin and the Blue Notes, Johnny Bristol and Andy Kim, all coming up for you right now.

0: Well, what a nice quadruple you had that time. You just had Andy Kim. He smashed it with Rock Me Gently. Above that was Johnny Bristol, Hang On In There, Baby. Harold Melvin and the Blue Notes, The Love I Lost. And at the top of the four was Rod Stewart. One More Time. And that's a great song, actually, by Rod. It's not played enough on the radio. In fact, nobody's playing it except me. I love it. Well, ladies and gentlemen, it's come that time. We gotta have a little bit of that wonderful Motown montage. In the Motown montage today, we have Diana Ross, Smokey Robin, His Miracles, and Mr. Marvin Gaye again, even. See ya in three.
1: Hey, make your back crack, put some cut in your strut and some pride in your stride. Stan Berry's on the case.
2: Musical power. Tam, tam, tam, one more time.

There you are, me hearties. Still a few more to go, of course, but I hate being cut off in my prime, as you well know. So listen, many, many thanks for joining me, Stanberry, this last couple of hours, or maybe an hour even, depending on what show you're listening to. So you just had then Marvin Gaye, Too Busy Thinking About Me Baby. Smokey Robin, His Miracles, Come Round Around Here, I'm the One You Love. And Tana Ross, and a song called Remember Me. A lot of the old DJs are saying that these days. Do you remember me? No, I don't push that one. Too long ago. So listen, hopefully see you next week. I will be advertising it on the old Face Ache and all that. Some nice songs to come. Sing along one next. Better your Neil Diamond for you. So from East Town, listen, look after yourselves till we see you next time. Try and have a good time if you can, if that's possible. So ta-ra for now. Bye-bye. Bye-bye.

Jeff was there. Kick up the 80s. And we had Live Aid with Bowie, Queen, ABC and the Police with a host of up-and-coming bands. Music was worldwide on MTV, played a big part for these

very good idea. Welcome along. It is Kick Up the 80s. Jeff Dorsey is going to be your pilot of the airwaves for the next 60 minutes. I'm not with the Pet Shop Boys, yes. And Domino Dancing. And then we were Roxy Music. Oh, yeah, on the radio. So, story behind the song comes from Roy Orbison. Cover from Another Brother as Mika does The Power of Love. Best of British, Judas Priest are in that. Hi to Matt and Paul at City Life, hope things are good for you. And Leslie Ann in Bexhill. Interviews with Buster Bloodvessel, what a great name that is. Obviously out of Bad Manners. And then lead voice of Yes, John Davidson, talking about the police. And if you want to get in touch, please do so. The email is chunkyjeff@gmail.com. That's spelled chunkygoff at gmail.com. Or you can get me on WhatsApp, 077-844-89469. Now, one of the biggest artists in America and also in the UK in the 80s was Huey Lewis and the News.

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2: Right, now this is where we give you a backstory to a particular hit, and this week on Kick Up the 80s, we're going to 1989 for the Big O, Roy Orbison, and I Drove All Night. My number 7 in the UK from an album called King of Hearts. Now, it was written by guys Tom Kelly and Billy Steinberg, who were really responsible for so many big hits. True Colours, they wrote also Eternal Flame, Like a Virgin for Madonna. Both writers were huge fans of Roy Orbison and inspired their own songwriting there. And they pitched it to him because they said, this demo that we've done sounds exactly like a Roy Orbison track. The first band that they actually pitched it to was actually Cock Robin, and the guys invited the lead singer of Cock Robin, Peter Kingsbury, to hear it. He was a bit arrogant, this guy, and said, I'm a songwriter. Why would I want to record one of your songs? Anyway, his people heard the demo, passed it on to Roy, and it stood idle for a couple of years, and then Roy, because he didn't have a recording contract, couldn't get it out. Until now.

0: 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Now, here's Jeff Dorsett.
1: A very good idea. Hope you're enjoying the tunes on Kick Up the 80s. Don't forget to get in touch at any time. ChunkyJeff@gmail.com. Right, three questions for you. Give the answers in about 30 minutes' time. Question number one. You've got a three-way chance on this one. Which was a hit first for Bon Jovi? Was it A, You Give Love a Bad Name, B, Wanted Dead or Alive, or C, Bad Medicine? So which of those three songs was the first hit for Bon Jovi? You Give Love a Bad Name, Wanted Dead or Alive, or Bad Medicine? Question number two. Name the biggest hit for Tanita Tikaram. Name the biggest hit for Tanita Tikaram. And question number three. Who was the lead singer for The Tubes? Answers in about 30 minutes' time.

0: Skate Away. That's done from the Making Movies album, Dire Straits.
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0: Now, the idea here is you get involved because, remember, it's your show, and any which way you want to cut it here, as long as it's a song from the 80s. It could be a song, it could be a lead singer, it could be a solo artist, it could be a band. Any which way, and send it in to the usual email address, chunkyjeff@gmail.com. Now, I actually heard a tribute band playing this when I walked past a place in Vegas one time, and I thought, my goodness, that sounds good. Who's it was originally by? It was Judas Priest. This is going to be Best of British.

Gosh, Phil Collins was really knocking the skins off those drums, wasn't he? In the Air Tonight, playing on Kick Up the 80s. Now, I got a nice email in from Leslie Ann in Bexhill. She wanted something by Bruce Hornsby or Elton John or the boss, Bruce Springsteen. So let's go with Bruce. Especially for you, Leslie.

0: Hi, this is Buster Bloodvessel. You're listening to Jeff Dorsett.
1: Lovely. Good stuff. Right, Buster Bloodvessel. Let's go with an interview with him. And I wanted to ask why he signed for a particular label. Here we go. Now, why did you sign for Magnet in the early days?
0: Well, they were a clear choice at the time because we wanted to sign with Two Tone.
1: Yeah.
0: But it was the obvious choice and people were already saying, you're barking up the madness tree.
1: Yeah.
0: And we didn't really want that.
1: Sure.
0: We wanted to be on our own and appreciated for who we were.
1: Yeah.
0: And not for another band's name. So they became like the enemy at the time.
1: Yes.
0: Although it sounds a bit silly because we always very much got on.
1: Yeah, correct.
0: And of course we did play gigs together.
1: Yeah.
0: Many times. And always enjoyable gigs.
1: Yeah.

0: tell you what a fun guy to talk to. Buster Blood Vessel, Bad Manners. And they're reworking Millie's hit, My Boy Lollipop, into My Girl Lollipop. Right, let's give the answer to the quiz, and hopefully you manage 3 out of 3. Question number one, you had a three-way chance on this one. Which was the first hit for Bon Jovi? Was it A, You Give Love a Bad Name, or B, Wanted Dead or Alive, C, Bad Medicine? The answer, A, You Give Love a Bad Name. Question number two, what was the biggest hit for Tanita Tikaram? It was called Twist in My Sobriety. And question number three, lead singer, who was the lead singer for the Tubes? His name, Fee Waybill. So all that, Fee Waybill, Twist in My Sobriety, and Bon Jovi's first of the three was You Give Love a Bad Name. Right, second of interviews, the lead voice for the band Yes, but we're talking very much about the people that inspired him. Who did you listen to and maybe it inspired you to say, that's why John Davison wants to be in the music industry?
1: I think my mom was very instrumental in those early beginnings, because she actually, she led the church choir that I sang in as a boy. I was only about 8 to 10 years old, I think, and she played a lot of soft rock music in the house as well. Bread, I always say the three B's, the Bee Gees, Bread, and the Beach Boys.
0: Right.
1: So I was singing all the while growing up, and then I started picking up the guitar and wanting to get into rock music, and some of my earlier bands were like Boston and Queen and Foreigner. I remember those bands in particular. And then eventually started playing music with my best friend Taylor Hawkins, the late great Taylor Hawkins.
0: Sure.
1: And we had a cover band covering The Police, later Rush. That was my introduction into progressive rock, which led to being, you know, a lover of early Genesis and Yes. And I was primarily a guitar player, as I said, and then a bass player. I wasn't really much of a vocalist. I knew I had a high voice, and I loved doing background vocals, more of like the Randy Meisner kind of style. But eventually that led to pursuing, as a hobby more, really, lead singing. And one thing led to another, and I can't believe, as you said, has it really been that long, since 2012, since I've been in Yes? Wow, yeah, amazing.

0: Sting, Copeland and Summers collectively as The Police, and a number one single, Every Little Thing She Does Is Magic. So that's about where we've got to leave it. So thanks very much for your company. Appreciate it. And please keep the requests coming in, especially for the feature Best of British. But any of the others that we do, we will do it for you. And send it in to on the email, chunkyjeff@gmail.com. chunkyjeff@gmail.com. Or on WhatsApp, 077-844-89469. Stay safe, stay well. And whatever you do, look after one another.
1: Jeff Dawson, here come the 80s.

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You know when you hear a song and it's so old and it's just been around for such a long time and we're still playing it on the radio? It just goes to show how good it is. In 2026, we're playing a song from the 1950s. Can you believe that? Anyway, hope you're well. Hope you're feeling good today. We are the home of the best music and entertainment. Right across the decades we go on a Saturday. The classics, we're digging. Throw in a few newer tunes to just give you a little bit of new music on a Saturday afternoon as well. And entertain you like no other radio station. We are the heart and soul of Rock and Roll Big L International. Good afternoon. How are you today? Hope you're well. Hope you're feeling good. Hope your Saturday's going well. And very much hope I can make your afternoon that much better if you stick around. Between now and 5 o'clock.

just sounds a call on summertime 2026, doesn't it? Donald Fagan's probably Steely Dan and IGY. What does IGY stand for? I'm sure I can remember that if I listen to the song again. Coming up this afternoon, then, big features of the show. We'll get you into those after we play you this good news song for 2026 from Alex Warren.

big again in 2026. It's been around for a while. New country and everything else. They dropped the Western now. It's just country, you know. Right, so this afternoon, on the way, Golden Classics, 2:33, 3:33, 4:33. I'm going to ask you a big question of the day after 3, and we'll play real or not real, much more after 4 o'clock today.

0: I hear a Duran Duran song, it always reminds me of summer. I don't know, I think it's when they did the video to that song, and there they are on the beach out in the sea. Kind of reminds me of my holiday in Egypt just a few weeks ago now, when we were on a boat. We went to this little island, and it's just like a little remote island in the middle of nowhere, and you can see the sea all around it. Just a lovely place to go. For some reason, Duran Duran songs remind me of being in the sea, enjoying the summer. Hope you're enjoying the summer. It's 2026, and it's great to have your company today.
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3: 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Ah, just what I need. 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

0: The big news is the average person argues 300 times a year. 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It's going to be okay, you know.
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0: 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Big L International. Here come the golden classics for this hour.

The 233 Golden Classics are on Big Al International. It's the heart and soul of rock and roll. And if you're on your own right now and you want to play some air guitar, feel free to do so.

We do these every Saturday afternoon, 2:33, 3:33 and 4:33. We call them the Golden Classics. Do you remember?

0: from the summer of 1986, made up for a couple of members of 10cc back in the day. Wax and Bridge to Your Heart, Sultans of Swing from Dire Straits in the Midlands. 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We'll play three more just under an hour from now. It's Big Al International.
1: I like being used. It means I have a purpose.

0: about five songs in the charts at the moment. That Man from last year, or maybe it's the year before, Harry Styles, some Big Al International. Saturday afternoon, this is Julian Bright here till 5 o'clock. Hope you're well and feeling good today. Rick Ainley coming up from 5. Later, Phil is on, so is Mike, so is Paul, so is Danny. Big lineup today. Make sure you stay with us right the way through your day.
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Welcome to the best time of the week, Saturday afternoon, just after 3 o'clock. How are you today? Hope you're feeling good. Hope you're well and enjoying your Saturday so far. Let's make it that much better. Between now, 5 o'clock, got a big show on the way, letting you know all the details. What's happening?

best time of the week. I hope you're having a good Saturday. Whether you're at work today, whether you're at home, maybe doing some shopping, maybe doing some something in the house today, because we're approaching the month of the year. By the way, if you're in the garden today, we're approaching the most the time of the year when most people are going to be looking over their neighbour.

What do we spend 30 minutes of our lives doing each week? Apparently, queuing up. If you've been queuing for anything this week, if you're standing in the queue right now, and you think, I've got to go somewhere, I'm going to be stuck in a queue. The average person spends 30 minutes per week queuing up for something. Maybe you spend longer. Maybe you're stuck in the traffic. The traffic lights. Maybe you're waiting for something right now. You have my sympathy. Waiting in the supermarket to buy something. You're in those queues and you think, come on, hurry up. 30 minutes is the average time we queue each week.

today, by the way, things that we should do before we leave the house. Don't forget those. We're talking hot dates in 2026 and the things that annoy us the most all coming up on the show between now and

0: title of the big question of the day. Where can you work this out this afternoon? In which month do people sleep the least? Any idea? 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On the big question, in which month do people sleep the least? I'll let you think about that for about half an hour, then I'll give you the answer today.
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0: ever leave the house in the morning or during the day and think, what have I forgotten? What have I forgot to take with me? Top 10 things that we forget before leaving the house. Taking your wallet, locking the front door, tidying up ahead of visitors. You never know when somebody's going to pop around. Turning off the TV. Making a shopping list of things that you have to do for the day. Top 5 things that we forget to do each day. Switching off the heating. Got your heating on now or not? Summer. Shutting the windows. Sometimes you need to leave the windows ajar. When is a window not a window? When it's ajar. Think about that, but not for too long. Number 3, turning off the lights. Number 2, emptying the kitchen bin. It's going to smell, you know, depending on what you've got in that bin. Number 1, taking your mobile phone out the house. Number 1 thing that we forget to do in 2026.
1: Remember this golden classic.
0: Here comes this afternoon's 3:33 golden classics. Let's take you back in time. Let's rewind your musical memories. Where were you? What were you doing when you first heard these three brilliant songs?

Summertime 2026. Good afternoon. It's great to have your company. In the news today, more beer is sold in supermarkets than it is in pubs in 2026. Yeah,

0: did you do on the big question of the day today? In which month do people sleep the least? In which month do people sleep the least? Any idea? Did you manage to work out today's answer was February, because it's the shortest month.
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Summertime 2026. Good afternoon. It's great to have your company today. I hope you're well and having a good Saturday wherever you are, whatever you're doing. The widest selection of music is right here each and every Saturday afternoon. And we're here till 5 o'clock. Hope you can stick around with us today.

So some tips on hot dating coming up, apparently. And also, what just annoys you and drives you crazy in 2026? We have the details to that and real or not real on the way. Do it, do it.

I thought I'd play that song today just to try and inspire a little bit of sunshine into the day today. Now, what's going on with the weather, hey? A couple of weeks ago, was it last week that everybody was moaning about the weather? Oh, it's too hot. I love it. Love it hot. Give me 30 degrees every day. And that sounds good to me. Hope you're having a good Saturday, wherever you are, whatever you're up to this afternoon. If you're out and about tonight, by the way, I will see you in King's Hotel, Newmarket, DJing. We did Ibiza weekend last weekend. Tonight's just a little bit of fun. We're just going to have a bit of a night, which is what I like doing. Just having a little bit of fun, playing whatever you're into tonight. King's in Newmarket. Be there in about 3 hours' time if you want to come down and say hello. King's Hotel, Newmarket. Join me there if you can. And then on to Unique in Newmarket after that. So big, got a big long night ahead of me. Until about 9 hours tonight. So if you're out and about, come and join us, Newmarket, King's Hotel, then Unique on a Saturday. Look at the time. It's 4:05. How you doing?

0: can't talk about the weather too much. People outside today with coats on. What the? 6th of June 2026. Hope you're well and enjoying your Saturday, whatever you're up to. We're a couple of weeks away from the World Cup. That begins England's first game in, what, just about a week and a half away, isn't it? England's first game. Good luck to England in the World Cup. Let's hope we get somewhere this year. All the games are being played in America and Canada, by the way, so they're going to be on the TV at like 9, 10 o'clock at night. I think mainly on weeknights, if you're following the football in the World Cup coming up. All right, 8 minutes past 4 o'clock, Saturday afternoon, here with you till 5 o'clock. It gets better after 5 o'clock, I promise you. We were talking last night. We went out for a lovely meal last night in a very, very posh restaurant. Then got called away into work. And we were talking about stuff. For some reason, a song came up. And we're talking about this song. And we said, if you listen to the words of this song and you think back, you just realise how life really is. Have a listen to the words very carefully of this song.
1: Ladies and gentlemen of the class of 99. Wear sunscreen. If I could offer you only one tip for the future, sunscreen would be it. The long-term benefits of sunscreen have been proved by scientists, whereas the rest of my advice has no basis more reliable than my own meandering experience. I will dispense this advice now. Enjoy the power and beauty of your youth. Oh, never mind. You will not understand the power and beauty of your youth until they've faded. But trust me, in 20 years, you look back at photos of yourself and recall in a way you can't grasp now how much possibility lay before you and how fabulous you really looked. You are not as fat as you imagine. Don't worry about the future. Or worry, but know that worrying is as effective as trying to solve an algebra equation by chewing bubblegum. The real troubles in your life are apt to be things that never crossed your worried mind, the kind that blindsides you at 4 p.m. on some idle Tuesday. Do one thing every day that scares you. Sing. Don't be reckless with other people's hearts. Don't put up with people who are reckless with yours. Floss. Don't waste your time on jealousy. Sometimes you're ahead, sometimes you're behind. The race is long, and in the end, it's only with yourself. Remember compliments you receive. Forget the insults. If you succeed in doing this, tell me how. Keep your old love letters. Throw away your old bank statements. Stretch. Don't feel guilty if you don't know what you want to do with your life. The most interesting people I know didn't know at 22 what they wanted to do with their lives. Some of the most interesting 40-year-olds I know still don't. Get plenty of calcium. Be kind to your knees. You'll miss them when they're gone. Maybe you'll marry. Maybe you won't. Maybe you'll have children. Maybe you won't. Maybe you'll divorce at 40. Maybe you'll dance the funky chicken on your 75th wedding anniversary. Whatever you do, don't congratulate yourself too much, or berate yourself either. Your choices are half chance. So are everybody else's. Enjoy your body. Use it every way you can. Don't be afraid of it or what other people think of it. It's the greatest instrument you'll ever own. Dance. Even if you have nowhere to do it but in your own living room. Read the directions, even if you don't follow them. Do not read beauty magazines. They will only make you feel ugly. Get to know your parents. You never know when they'll be gone for good. Be nice to your siblings. They're your best link to your past.

0: older you get, the more you need the people you knew when you were young. Live in New York City once, but leave before it makes you hard. Live in Northern California once, but leave before it makes you soft. Travel. Accept certain inalienable truths. Prices will rise. Politicians will philander. You too will get old. And when you do, you'll fantasize that when you were young, prices were reasonable, politicians were noble, and children respected their elders. Respect your elders. Don't expect anyone else to support you. Maybe you have a trust fund. Maybe you'll have a wealthy spouse. But you never know when either one might run out. Don't mess too much with your hair, or by the time you're 40, it will look 85. Be careful whose advice you buy, but be patient with those who supply it. Advice is a form of nostalgia. Dispensing it is a way of fishing the past from the disposal, wiping it off, painting over the ugly parts, and recycling it for more than it's worth. But trust me on the sunscreen.
1: Do you find yourself ever just scrolling on your phone and you're there, before you know it, it's an hour gone and you think you've spent about 10 minutes on your phone? I've now got TikTok. Have you got a TikTok? And things come up, and for some reason, I think I know why, this song just keeps coming up. It's just Pink, just absolutely beautiful lady. Love the song, love the music, and this song is just so good.
2: Right from the start, you were a thief, you stole my heart, and I, your willing victim.

Oh, good afternoon. If you happen to be eating right now, here's the news. Eating your food too quickly can put up to 3 inches on your waist within the space of 6 months. So says the news. You

today, by the way. Here's the news. 33% of people wouldn't invite a vegetarian for a barbie. I mean, if you are a veggie, or a vegan, or whatever, would you expect her to be invited round your friend's house for a barbecue? I know you can get the vegetarian options, but what do you reckon? 33% of people apparently say no.

0: however are you feeling tonight. We're doing animal questions tonight. So see how you do on this, okay? Real or not real? Statement number one. Some animals like elephants and wolves live in groups that include their family members. Is it real? Is it not real? Statement number two. Dogs can understand up to 250 hand gestures. Real or not real? Statement number three. A hair of a polar bear's fur is white. Is it real? Is it not real? And finally, statement number four. All insects have the same number of legs. Real or not real? See if you can work it out this afternoon. I have the answers for you coming up in about half an hour from now.
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stand by. We have some important information about people that work from home. Do you ever phone somebody up, like your utility company or something like that, and the person on the end of the phone says, sorry, I'm working from home. Here's the news. Here is the news that you may need to know. Apparently, 27% of people that work from home do it in just their underwear.

0: drive us crazy in 2026? What really makes you mad and winds you up? These are the top 10, by the way. We'll do this in first. People jump in the queue is the number one thing that drives us crazy. Rudeness at 2. Rule breakers at 3. Well, you know, sometimes the rules have to be slightly adjusted to your needs. Phone menus. That drive you crazy. Not saying please and thank you at 5. 6, hidden fees. Oh, yes. 7, ignorance. Not stopping at zebra crossings is 8. Eating with your mouth open. Does anybody ever tell you, don't eat with your mouth open? Difficult. How are you going to get the food in? And fees at the ATM make up the top 10 things that drive us crazy, apparently, in 2026.
1: Remember this golden classic.
0: Hey, got this afternoon's 4:33 golden classic, summertime 2026. How are you doing tonight?

anthems on the Golden Classics for you today, summertime 2026, and we're still playing these songs on the radio. Goes to show how good they are. Do you remember?

hope you're well and feeling good today and enjoying your Saturday wherever you are, whatever you're up to. Hot tips on dating apparently in 2026 coming up. And the answers on real or not real. Did you manage to work them out this afternoon? We'll find out in a few minutes from now. First, though.

Oh, summer anthems today. Third World, Dancing on the Floor, Hooked on Love. Queen of Clubs from KC and the Sunshine Band, and Martha Rees, the Vandellas. Possibly the ultimate summer song, Dancing in the Street. Make up today's 4:33 Golden Classics. News and dating coming up, and the answers on

answers on today's Real or Not Real. How did you do? Let's do them. All animal related today. Some animals like elephants and wolves live in groups that include their family members. Is it real? Is it not real? It's real. Statement number two. Dogs can understand up to 250 hand gestures. Real or not real? That too is real. Statement number three. A hair of a polar bear's fur is white. Real or not real? Not real. Finally, number four. Now, I got this wrong. See if you did. Statement number four, okay, on real or not real today. All insects have the same number of legs. All insects have the same number of legs. Real or not real? This survey says it's real. Hang on. How many legs has a centipede got? Is that not an insect? I don't know. I thought I got it right, got it wrong. All insects have the same number of legs. Apparently, it's real. Those are your answers today on this afternoon's Real or Not Real. Well done if you managed to work them out today. Tell you what, I had the answers, but I still got them wrong. Well done if you got them correct and you worked out today's Real or Not Real.

0: dating, buying an app is the way to go in 2026. Get yourself a hot date and just take precaution. How do you take precautions on a dating app? I'm not quite sure. Those are the tips of the day if you want some hot summer loving. I would say stick around. We'll bring you some musical loving. Have a great Saturday, whatever you're up to. All being well, catch you back here next Saturday. Have a good day.
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Welcome to the show. This is Paul Baker at the weekend for the next 2 hours. Coming up for you very soon, things overheard at the Garden Centre and unwritten office tea break rules. We've also got music from Olivia Rodrigo and Bella Kay, but we'll get started now with Calvin Harris.

0: now, here are things overheard at the garden centre. If I buy this tomato plant, do I have to talk to it or just hope for the best? We only came in for a bag of compost and somehow we bought a £300 stone water feature. Is this lavender plant low maintenance or will it perish the second I turn my back? I'm looking for a plant that can survive a family holiday and a forgetful neighbour. Let's get the giant outdoor umbrella. Surely it won't blow away in the next street. Ever. It won't do that, will it? No, of course not. Does this come with instructions or am I expected to have a degree in botany? I've managed to trap my thumb into the folding mechanism in this premium deck chair. Look at these gnomes. Should we get the one fishing or the one sleeping under a mushroom? And the final thing overheard at the garden centre. I promise I still will water the hanging baskets every evening this summer. Definitely. Yes, I will, of course.
1: Paul Baker.

0: Here come the unwritten rules of the office tea break. The person who boils the kettle must offer a round to anyone within a 3 meter radius. If you use the last drop of milk, you are legally obligated to walk to the local shop to replace it. Stirring your coffee with a fork because all the spoons are in the dishwasher is a valid emergency measure. You must leave a wet tea bag sitting loosely on the edge of the kitchen sink. Taking a biscuit from someone else's desk stash requires a minimum of 3 seconds of silent guilt. If someone asks for just a splash of milk, your injection precision must rival a scientist. That's true, true. The fancy mugs belong to whoever arrived at the office that morning. You are strictly forbidden from talking about upcoming deadlines while standing next to the kettle. And a biscuit that breaks during a dunk requires an immediate heroic spoon rescue operation. Those are the unwritten office tea break rules.
1: Paul Baker.

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the way for you very soon. Excuses for leaving work early. Also, realities of trying to be a runner. There's music on the way from The Source and Candy Staten. We got Ugly Kid Joe, Shania Twain, and right now, here's Roy Orbison.

0: And now, here are excuses for leaving work early. My cat has a scheduled, urgent, non-negotiable performance review of my feeding schedule. The smart meter in my kitchen is beep-coded and I'm terrified it's about to explode. I've suddenly remembered that I left my garden hose running on bank holiday Monday. My broadband provider is sending an engineer between the hours of 1 p.m. and November. The solar activity today is interfering directly with my desk chair's ergonomics. I have to move my car before the local seagulls mistake it for a permanent target canvas. I'm training for Global Running Day by walking very briskly towards my couch. And the final excuse for leaving work early: if I don't leave right now, I might miss the precise 5-minute window where the traffic isn't stationary.
1: Paul Baker.

0: Here are the realities of trying to be a runner. Spending £120 on premium running trainers only to realise you prefer the look of them under a pub table. The immediate blinding betrayal of a sudden stitch exactly 400 metres away from your front door. Checking your fitness watch every 30 seconds and realising you've only been moving for 3 minutes. The silent, awkward nod of solidarity you are forced to engage with other runners as you pass on the path. Yes. Accidentally inhaling a rogue fly during a deep, heroic intake of breath. And the intense calculation of a route that ensures you never have to tackle a single uphill gradient.
1: Paul Baker.

0: 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Ah, just what I need. What's the number? 012-7384. Oh, missed it.
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5: On the way very soon, National Repeat Day Dilemmas. There's music coming up as well from Zara Larsson, but right now it's James Hype.

Time now for National Repeat Day Dilemmas. Wondering if telling your boss I'll get right on that twice makes you look efficient or slightly unhinged. The absolute horror of accidentally sending the same text message to your group chat twice in 30 seconds. Trying to justify eating a second identical bacon roll at 10 a.m. because the calendar told you to. The awkwardness of greeting the same colleague in the corridor for the third time today with a slight varied nod. Watching a television advert loop twice and realizing your brain completely tuned it out both times. Clicking add to basket twice on an online order and accidentally purchasing two lawnmowers. And the final National Repeat Day Dilemma, telling a story you're 90% sure you told already to the exact same room of people 10 minutes ago.

It's the second hour of the weekend show. This is Paul Baker coming up for you very soon. Thoughts at the cheese counter and stages of hugging an unwilling cat. We've got music on the way from Sheryl Crow, Spania, and right now, Robert Palmer.

0: hear her thoughts at the cheese counter. Do I buy the mature cheddar I buy every single week, or do I pretend I'm sophisticated today? The specific French cheese smells exactly like a damn basement, which apparently means it tastes incredible. It's £7.50, too much to spend on a tiny triangle of cheese that has a layer of ash running through the middle. I wonder if the server will judge me if I ask for the yellowest one they have. If I buy the massive wheel of brie, can I realistically finish it before the expiry date on Monday? I have absolutely no idea how to pronounce this Italian cheese, so I will just point at the glass and look hopeful. The thoughts at the cheese counter. Why is the smoked cheese always shaped like a tiny sausage? What are they hiding? I promised myself I'd eat healthier this week, but here I am looking at a block of cheese wrapped in wax. And the final thought at the cheese counter, let's get some crackers too, the ones that are 90% seeds and look like they belong on a bird table.
1: Paul Baker.

0: And now, here are the stages of hugging an unwilling cat. The approach, spotting the cat sleeping peacefully on the sofa and deciding they look lonely. The announcement, using an incredibly high-pitched, ridiculous voice to announce, "Who wants a big cuddle?" The target selection, slowly lowering your arms like a crane operator lifting heavy cargo. The first contact, the cat opens one eye, drops its ears by 45 degrees and gives you a look of pure disgust. The scoop, gently lifting the cat who immediately turns their entire spine into a rigid steel bar. The placed hug, pressing your face against their fur while they deliberately push their front paws against your chin to maintain maximum distance. The tail twitch, spotting the tip of their tail hitting the sofa cushion like an angry metronome. The escape maneuver, the cat suddenly turns completely liquid, sliding out of your arms like oil through fingers. The exit stare, the cat sits exactly 3 feet away from you, aggressively licking the patch of fur you just touched to remove your human germs. And the denial, saying, "Well, clearly love that," while inspecting a minor claw scratch across your thumb.
1: Paul Baker.

0: 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Oh, I love stuff.
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0: On the way for you in just a second, high stakes politics of the Chippy Run and thoughts while watching a hot air balloon. There's also music on the way from Madonna, Stephen Sanchez, and now here's Joel Corry.
1: Paul Baker. Hey,

0: And now here come the high stakes politics of the chippy run. The immense mental pressure of trying to memorise 8 separate custom condiment orders without a pen. The agonising wait at the counter while the fryer slowly lowers a fresh portion of cod into the bubbling oil. Trying to decide if asking for scraps or bits makes you look like a gourmet genius or a rogue food bandit. The immediate intense heat radiating through the paper wrapping onto your passenger seat on the drive home. The silent tactical decision to eat exactly 3 loose chips from the top of the bag while sitting at the traffic lights. And arriving back at the kitchen and realising you completely forgot to ask for the pickled onions.
1: Paul Baker.

Here are thoughts while watching a hot air balloon. That looks incredibly peaceful right now. Until you remember, you're standing in a wicker basket suspended by fire. I wonder if the pilot actually knows where they're going, or if they're just hoping the wind takes them to Devon. Imagine looking out your kitchen window and seeing a giant nylon strawberry floating casually past your roof. How do they land those things without landing directly in the middle of a busy motorway or a zebra enclosure? The sound of that burner going off must terrify every single cow within a 3-mile radius. And imagine having to explain your home insurance company to your home insurance company that your greenhouse was flattened by a rogue basket.

0: Oh, there's an electrician. Just what I want. What's the number? 01227 39. Missed it.
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4: 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There's music from Sixpence None the Richer, Visage, and right now with their version of Baker Street, it's Undercover.
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0: technicalities now of dusting off your bicycle, spending 20 minutes searching the garage for a pump that actually matches the unique valve of your tyres. The immediate, soul-crushing squeak of a chain that hasn't seen oil since the turn of the decade. Realising the bicycle seat is set at an angle that feels it was designed by a medieval torturer. The mild embarrassment of putting on a high-visibility jacket that is three sizes too small over your jumper. Puffing heroically up a tiny residential incline while an elderly resident overtakes you pushing a shopping trolley. And arriving at your destination with a grease mark on your trousers that it looks exactly like a chain ring. Yeah, that's why I don't ride a bike.
1: Paul Baker.

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Well, that's a nice way to kick off this week's Awesome Mix radio show. I hope you agree too. Florence and the Machine, Dog Days Are Over. What an absolute modern classic. And Buffalo Traffic Jam just played, a folk duo from Montana. Great tune, Pictures of You. That is out now from their album, which is out towards the end of July. So how you doing? My name's Emma Scott, and I'm right here once again playing you 2 hours of awesome tunes back to back. I've got Squeeze on the way soon, and now the new one from Embrace. This is called Up in Your Feet.

Yep, some new squeeze on the show this week. Why Don't You? Lovely bit of up-tempo guitar pop there. That's featured on their current album, Trixies. It's out now. They've got lots of live dates as well. Classic band Squeeze. Before that, it was Nottingham's Jerob with his new song, Stay, and Embrace, also played with Up In Your Feelings. So how you doing? I hope all is well. It's Emma Scott here with a live track on the way soon. We've got an awesome 90s track, maybe one that you've picked. I've got The Tamers, and I've got that new version of Swallowed by Bush. All to come on the Awesome Mix Radio Show. 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

That's new from Blue on the Awesome Mix radio show, and a song written by Robbie Williams, actually. It's called Flowers. That is out now. They're busy out on their 25th anniversary tour as well. Before Blue, I played you Keziah Gill, Life You Always Dreamed Of, from her current album All On Red. Couple of great tunes there. And on to our live track of the week. And it's a track by David Bowie from 1970, famously covered by Nirvana, who performed it acoustically at their 1993 MTV Unplugged session. It must be the man who sold the world, and it went something like this.

Plus, the new one from the UK is The Tamers. It's out now. It's called Blood Money. Plenty to come this hour. I've got the awesome 90s track, maybe one that you've picked. I'll have the new one from Courtney Barnett. We've got a new version of Swallowed, that classic grunge track from Bush. Doesn't really sound like the original. That's on the way soon as well on the Awesome Mix Radio Show.

0: not again. Where's the electrician's number?
1: 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And he's great.
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Yeah, that's a good one. Australian Grammy-nominated artist Courtney Barnett. It's called Stay in Your Lane. It's the Awesome Mix radio show every week right here with me, Emma Scott. I hope you're enjoying the tunes. I've got Fletcher on the way. I've got the Awesome 90s track as well. Plenty more in the next hour, which is fast approaching, so I'll zip it. I'll get the new version of Swallowed by Bush on next, celebrating its 30th anniversary. It's a remix version, a lot lighter than the original. Hope you like this one. Bush, Swallowed, on the Awesome Mix radio show.

0: That's new from Fletcher Fletcher. It's called Feel the Same on the Awesome Mix Radio Show. Good to get that one on again. An exciting British band doing very well right now. Wow, it's nearly the end of hour number one, but plenty more to come in the next hour, including the new single from the Rolling Stones. I've got Rick Astley, I've got the SKBs, and a lost gem from a band I love called Electricity. I can't wait to play you that, and I can't wait for our awesome 90s track.
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0: As chosen by one of the listeners of the show, is it yours? Well, if you're called Adam Green and you sent me an email via the awesomemixradioshow.com website, well, yes, it is you. Thanks for getting in touch, Adam. I am looking forward to this one from Aztec Camera, featuring former Clash guitarist Mick Jones. It was released in 1990 from their fourth album, Stray. It reached number 19 in the chart. Probably should have gone a little bit higher than that. What do you reckon, Adam? But a great tune, and it's still sounds fabulous now, so enjoy. Aztec Camera and Mick Jones, Good Morning Britain, our awesome 90s track on the Awesome Mix Radio Show.

1950s, 1960s, 1970s, 1980s. All your favourite oldies, 24 hours a day. This is Big L International.

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0: We're off and running on hour number two of the Awesome Mix Radio Show. A couple of great tunes there. Kicking off with Garbage, Stupid Girl, Classic, and Billy Lockett there with Things Are Looking Up. That's the title track to his new album, which is available now. Hello, hope you're well. My name's Emma Scott. I'm here every week playing a couple of hours of awesome tunes back to back, all different genres, old ones, new ones. We've got live tracks, awesome 80s, awesome 90s songs as well, as chosen by you. And on the way next, the most exciting live band in London, according to Music Press. And now another band from London called Sweet Gorilla, a lovely bit of up-tempo pop, very summery. It's a good thing, and it really is a good thing, on the Awesome Mix Radio Show.
1: It's a

should have given you a bit of a warning before I play that song, because it does blow your mind, doesn't it? It's new from the UK's Chandra, and it's their reimagining of Puccini's Nessun Dorma to coincide with the start of the FIFA World Cup 2026. Of course, Pavarotti made it famous back in 1990. It's been used for the recent Winter Olympics as well. So there you go. New from Chandra, their take on Nessun Dorma. Before that, Man, Woman, Chainsaw.

artist Miles Smith, Hold Me in the Dark, on the Awesome Mix Radio Show from his upcoming album, My Mess, My Heart, My Life, which is out soon. And I played you the new one from the Rolling Stones before that, In the Stars, the lead track from their new album, Foreign Tongues, which is out in July. And it's Lost Gem time now, where I get to play a song from a band who did very well at the time. They had some success, but then they disappeared, or the song just doesn't get played on the radio anymore these days. So let's sort that out. This week, it's one of my favourite songs from the late 1990s by a UK band called Electricity. They released a couple of albums on major labels back in the day. They played Glastonbury, appeared on TFI Friday a couple of times. They played over 180 gigs in 1998. And the video to the song I'm going to play was filmed in one take with a handheld camera. And lead singer Ali had to learn to sing the entire song phonetically in reverse while performing all of his physical movements backwards. Then the raw footage was played in reverse, so the movements appeared forward. So at the start of the video, the room Ali is walking through is destroyed, he's trashed it, he's smashed windows, he's pulled wallpaper off the wall, all sorts of stuff. And by the end, it's all tidy again. So you can check it out on YouTube. Groundbreaking video, and well before Coldplay did it 4 years later with their video to The Scientist. But it's Morning Afterglow, it's Electricity, the Lost Gem, this week on the Awesome Mix Radio Show.

Well, he describes it as Kentucky Fried Rockin' Country, a bit of groovy, gospel-tinged southern rock there. It's Kyle Daniel, it's Hard Travelin' Man. That's a great tune, isn't it? Good to get that one on the show again. I've got the SKBs on the way. I've got Rick Astley's new tune and our awesome 80s track as well on the Awesome Mix radio show.

0: Oh, a plumber's van. Ah, just what I need. What's the number? 012734. Oh, missed it.
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So that's new from Rick Astley. It's called Raindrops, the title track to his new album. He's working with a full band these days. He used to play every instrument himself. I mean, that must have been a bit time-consuming. I don't think I'd like that. Oh, I'm going to go and play the bass now. Oh, and I've got to go and do the drums. Anyway, Rick Astley, sounding fine on the Awesome Mix radio show. It's Emma Scott here. Don't forget, if you've missed any of the previous shows, you can check them all out on Mixcloud. It's mixcloud.com/Emma Scott. I've got the new one from Kingfisher on the way next, after The Prying Eye from the UK's The SKBs.

0: Irish trio called Kingfisher. They've been busy this year so far. Loads of live dates. And if you like that track, it is out now and it's featured on their album Halcyon. And once again, I can hardly believe how fast the show's gone. I will be back same time, same place next week right here. And still time for our awesome 80s track as chosen by a listener of the show.
1: Awesome Oldies.
0: And it's a song that Mark Needham has picked. He's been in touch via the contact form of awesomemixradioshow.com. Thank you very much, Mark. Good to hear from you. He's gone for a song which takes him back to his teenage years and the first album he bought with his pocket money. It's always a special one, isn't it, Mark? It was back in 1980. You've gone for classic AC/DC. The album was Back in Black. And this is the title track. Have a great week. Lots of love.

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